So you're a tough guy, like you really rough guy. Just can't get enough guy, just always so puff guy. I'm that bad type, make your mama sad type. Make your girlfriend mad type, might seduce your dad type.

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Oh my, my, oh my, my love, I take one look at you, you're taking me out.

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A todo volumen. ¡Go! 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What are you doing it for?

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1: 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I don't even care. I need a photo with Drake because my Instagram is weak as f.
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2: Me not working hard. Yeah, right. Picture that with a Kodak. Or better yet, go to Times.